There's Chris Young with Young Love and Saturday Nights. You're riding in with Roger on Colorado's Cat Country 95.1. So apparently a Hooters origin story movie is on the way. And at least from what I'm seeing on the internet, everybody wants Sydney Sweeney to star in it. I'm serious.

0: Hudson Westbrook with Painted You Pretty. You're riding home with Roger on Colorado's Cat Country 95.1. You can still enter the Phil Long Music Hall Ticket Club. You just text Hall, H-A-L-L, to 719-715-0951, and you're in the club, and we can pull you out at any time to win tickets, and you get to pick where you want to go. It's a great, great club. You could go see the Josh Abbott Band with Cody Gaz coming up. That one is actually coming up this weekend. That's for the Folds of Honor benefit concert. We got Waylon Wyatt coming to town. There's comedy. There's Wheel of Fortune. All sorts of stuff coming to Phil Long Music Hall. But you got to get in the club first. It's free. Just text Hall, H-A-L-L, to 719-715-0951. 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
1: Only accident reported at this time is on Mark Scheffel, and it's blocking both directions between Drennan and East Gate. This is near the area of Peterson Space Force Base. Avoid that area if you can. Crews are probably going to be on scene for the next several hours. I'm Scorge, that's traffic.
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14: Isolated showers and thunderstorms will continue for the rest of the afternoon through the evening and overnight hours and into your Tuesday morning. Temperatures overnight drop into the 50s and 60s. With your KKTV 11 Alert weather, I'm meteorologist Nick Lalonde.
15: 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Drinking and driving will change your whole world. Whether you get pulled over or get into a crash, things will never be the same. Getting a sober ride will change your world for the better. Drive sober or get pulled over.

There's Dylan Scott. He was at the Colorado State Fair over this past weekend. You're riding in with Roger on Colorado's Cat Country 95.1. A rare interleague matchup at Coors Field tonight as the Orioles are in town to play the Rockies. First pitch coming up in a little bit at 6:40.

0: There's Justin Moore. You're riding home with Roger on Colorado's Cat Country 95.1. It is football season officially. We got a game this weekend at Falcon Stadium with Air Force and Duquesne, and I'm giving away a pair of tickets. If you want to enter to win, just text me your favorite tailgating dish. I want to know what it is. 719-715-0951. Text me your favorite tailgating dish. You'll be entered to win a pair of tickets to the Air Force opener against Duquesne coming up on Saturday.
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here's Bailey Zimmerman with Chevy Silverado. You're riding in with Roger on Colorado's Cow Country 95.1. We're giving away a trip to Las Vegas where you get to see Riley Green. You get an autographed vinyl of his new album that's coming out. If you want to enter, text the national keyword GETS, G-E-T-S, to 95819. What?

0: Jason Aldean, Don't Tell On Me. You're riding home with Roger on Colorado's Cat Country, 95.1. Happy birthday to Richard Gere today on this final day of August. Also, Chris Tucker, I remember from the Friday movie and Rush Hour. So happy birthday to Chris as well as Richard. Also on this day, August 31st, you go back, I can't believe it's been this long, 17 years. Back in 2009, Disney bought Marvel. $4 billion, which, you know, a lot of money, but I mean, they're cranking out movies that make $1 billion all of their own. I would say that's one of the mergers and acquisition success stories that they can go back any company in history. Remember when we bought Marvel for $4 billion and made our money back in like 2 years and then everything else was pure profit?
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There's Jelly Roll with Hands Up, and that's going to do it for me. Thanks for riding home with Roger here on Colorado's Cat Country 95.1. We'll be right back here tomorrow from 3 to 7. What with Luke Combs? He's going to be at Mile High next summer. Have a great night, everybody.

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I'm Bev Rainey. Thank you so much for hanging with us tonight as we head into a long Labor Day weekend up ahead. We've got Carly Pierce on the show with us Friday. Here's Kane Brown and Backseat Driver.

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That's me. 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

0: a courtesy PSA from Ella Langley on making sure you know how to do CPR. She did it.
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2: AED, it's, remember, this is what's going to fix the electrical problem.
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2: Right on the patient's chair chest. 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Now we're going to say clear again. We don't want anyone else to get it.
3: Said start CPR. Get back on it.
0: Here's Vern for the win. Make sure you go take a CPR course. It's good for everyone around you. It's Ella Langley.

Luke Bryan's got a brand new album heading our way called Signs. And he's going to be coming on the show to talk to us, do a little breakdown with it. It's going to be kind of cool. I'm looking forward to it. Here's someone else calling you, baby.

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1: Dolly Parton has been laid to rest after a private family funeral on Friday. Her niece, Lainey Parton, shared a heartfelt tribute, calling her Aunt Granny and saying Dolly always made the kids feel like they were her own. Woodlawn Memorial Park released her official obituary, and Tennessee's governor announced intent to rename Nashville International Airport in her honor. The Grand Ole Opry devoted Saturday night entirely to Dolly, with performances from Carly Pierce, Jelly Roll, Jada Starr, and more, plus tributes all weekend from Brad Paisley, Vince Gill, and Zach Taub. Tim McGraw took a tumble on stage in Cincinnati and laughed it off. He posted the video joking that the crowd started the weekend on the right foot, even if I couldn't stay on mine, showing how his boot heel caught the stage flooring before he toppled backwards. And Kacey Musgraves had a fiery moment in Boston when a small blaze sparked above the stage after Golden Hour. She joked she had way too much hairspray to be standing under that. That's your Country Nights Live news update. I'm Bev Rainey.
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John Morgan's going to be joining us on Country Nights Live coming up in the next several weeks. Always good to have him on the show. Up next, we're going to hear about how he decided to go for his Nashville dreams. Here's Kid Myself.

0: Kid Myself and John Morgan talking about chasing his Nashville dreams.
1: I enjoy being home, especially here in the mountains. It's one of my favorite places to be. So I was pretty hesitant on moving my entire life and dropping what I was doing to go chase something that, you know, was at the time a very distant dream. You got to believe in yourself to an extent, but there's always that what if in the back of your mind, like if this doesn't work out and, you know, how am I going to make money and pay my bills? One of my friends that I wrote with a lot, he had moved to Nashville and he was like, man, you just need to start making trips down here and writing with people and see what happens. At that point, I realized I had to be in Nashville if it was going to happen. And so I was like, if I'm going to do this, I need to do it now.
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0: Did you know that Morgan Wallen was offered a record contract at the age of 7?
1: I started singing in church when I was 3 years old. My dad was a pastor. My mom just recognized early on that I had a love for it. When I was 5, I wanted a violin for Christmas, and then I started learning it. And I was offered a Southern gospel record contract when I was 7 years old. And my mom was like, nah, I want him to be a kid.
0: I like what his mom did there. I like that he chose Nashville, though. Here's Been By Now.

to the Labor Day weekend this next weekend. You getting an extra day off? I hope so. I hope there is zero labor involved. We're going to have Carly Pierce on the show Friday to help get you into the swing of all the parties and hopefully lots of cookouts and great food. It's Blake Shelton now with Stay Country or Die Tryin'.

0: That's Flatland Calvary's Never Coming Back on Country Nights Live. And Cleto from Flatland Calvary has gotten some lifelong advice from his mom.
1: My mom, too, on this other side of things, the softer side of things, like talking to God, having to, you know, praying and trusting that, you know, if you have faith that things will work out somehow, which way. And, you know, she reminded me, too, I think about this so much, as the dream is wonderful to live in. You know, it can be very challenging as well and demand everything of you. And so she told me the story of her in a single wide trailer. My dad's away on training in Oklahoma. She's barefoot, pregnant, washing dishes, you know, crying like at midnight. And she realized that God is telling her, this is exactly what you prayed for, though, too. And so sometimes what you prayed for happens and it looks a little different. But then it's just a season or a chapter in a page in the book, if you will. And next thing you know, now they have this house. All of us are growing up in it together. And but yeah, she told me that whenever I would complain to her about, they didn't have, all they gave us was a case of water, mom, for at the venue. And you know,
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stages lately, but Tim McGraw actually took a tumble on stage this last weekend. Kacey Musgraves, her stage caught on fire recently. Russell Dickerson had a fall not that long ago.

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That's me. Wake up tomorrow morning with Kincaid and Dallas. 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

0: Kenny Chesney's got a brand new album heading our way. It's called Silver Sands Marina, coming out September 25th. Can't wait. He's going to be coming on the show to talk to us about that very shortly, next couple weeks here. Here's his latest, Carry On. 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

John Party's getting ready to kick off his Gambling Man tour. 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

We are sliding straight in this week to that long Labor Day weekend. I'm looking forward to it. How about you? Carly Pierce is going to be joining us on Friday to kick it all off. Here's Jacob Hackworth, and what took you so long?

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If you want to check it out, just look it up. Look it up and put your hands up.

0: 6 months later, Megan Maroney, who I had a chance to catch up with and asked her about some of her inspiration for her songs lately.
1: My life. I mean, that's the only way I know how to write songs, really. I've met some writers that are like, no, none of this is about my life. And I'm like, wait, how? But I do think that, yeah, all of my songs are still just about whatever's going on in my life, and it's worked well so far.
2: Yeah, there's a lot of commonality with a lot of other people, so it really, really, like, resonates. 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The mind and the heart, and you really have a knack at doing that, so just like Kenny Chesney, so welcome to the club, I'm telling you.
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John Morgan's going to be joining us on the show coming up in the next few weeks. Can't wait for it. He's got quite the backstory. He has written so many amazing songs. 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
1: Dolly Parton has been laid to rest after a private family funeral on Friday. Her niece, Lainey Parton, shared a heartfelt tribute, calling her Aunt Granny and saying Dolly always made the kids feel like they were her own. Woodlawn Memorial Park released her official obituary, and Tennessee's governor announced intent to rename Nashville International Airport in her honor. The Grand Ole Opry devoted Saturday night entirely to Dolly, with performances from Carly Pierce, Jelly Roll, Jada Starr, and more. Plus tributes all weekend from Brad Paisley, Vince Gill, and Zat Top. Tim McGraw took a tumble on stage in Cincinnati and laughed it off. He posted the video joking that the crowd started the weekend on the right foot, even if I couldn't stay on mine, showing how his boot heel caught the stage flooring before he toppled backwards. And Kacey Musgraves had a fiery moment in Boston when a small blaze sparked above the stage after Golden Hour. She joked she had way too much hairspray to be standing under that. That's your Country Nights Live news update. I'm Bev Rainey.
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One more date left if you want to catch Jason Aldean and Luke Bryan together, both headlining back and forth the Double Down Tour. Perfect Christmas present if you want to do it early, too. It's going to be in Vegas in December. Here's Aldean's Anytime Soon.

It is Bev Rainey. Thank you, as always, for being a part of our show. I will see you tomorrow, 7 o'clock. Carly Pierce on the show this Friday to kick off your Labor Day weekend ride. Big thanks to our producer, Justin Reimer. Here's Hudson Westbrook and Penn and Jupretti.

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Another Russell Dickerson alter ego has dropped. My name's Justin. This is the Overnight Ride. This alter ego likes to cover Brooks and Dunn songs. He's calling himself Brooksel Dunnerson, which sounds AI generated. It's like a really bad AI generated bull rider.

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2: Isolated showers and thunderstorms will continue for the rest of the afternoon through the evening and overnight hours and into your Tuesday morning. Temperatures overnight drop into the 50s and 60s. With your KKTV 11 Alert weather, I'm meteorologist Nick Lalonde.

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1: I need complete and total honesty from you, Dallas. I need to know if you secretly went on Reddit and posted about an incident that happened in your shower.
2: I did not, because I didn't have an incident in my shower.
1: This is such a Dallas thing.
2: I do have this in my shower, and I have a martini shower, too.
1: Okay.
2: I mean, a shower in the martini, not a shower of martini.
1: I was going to say, girl, I don't wouldn't that burn?
2: Depends on if it hits your crack right.
1: Say that. Here's what it says. All right, this ain't pretty, but I feel I must share this PSA to save a poor soul out there that thought they had a good idea from going through what happened to me this morning. I'm a huge proponent of the shower beer and pretty much any way to give yourself a little spa day at home. Occasionally, I do like enjoying sitting on the shower floor with the heat turned up to gather my thoughts. Here are the facts you should know. Shower tile is hard, and I was looking for a workaround. Well, Walmart had these boating inner tubes on sale for like $3, and I had that eureka moment. My reasoning? A shower and a pool both have water, so this should work just fine. Not all caps, period. Those tubes are supposed to be floating on water. If you set them on tile and then you sit on it, it creates a suction effect, a strong one, that only gets stronger the more water flows around you and the more you struggle. So there I am, stuck to my shower floor, getting waterboarded with 118-degree water. I can't reach the knob to turn the water off.
2: Wow.
1: All I could do was laugh and wonder if this was going to make the news in our small town or if I had to yell for the fire department. Thank everything holy, I remembered it was just a $3 inflatable tube. And any such calls were made, I deflated that curse word with a toothbrush that they had.
2: I was about to say, if he had his razor in the shower, he could just cut it and it would, you know, deflate and you'd be fine.
1: It was a humbling moment, but I'm free now and I won't be doing this again. Thank you for coming to my TED Talk.
2: Oh my goodness. Oh my gosh.
1: That is absolutely amazing. He was seeking comfort, or she, I don't know, they were seeking comfort and in the end got stuck to their floor.
2: Suction cup to the shower floor.
3: Yikes.
2: God, all I would be thinking is, oh my God, can I reach my beer?
3: Yeah,
2: or
3: right?
2: My martini. You know, I don't mind being sucked to the floor as long as I can get my hand on my drink.
3: Yeah, I can get my drink on still.
1: And the fact that you drink out of a glass martini.
2: Yes, that's the only way I'll drink a martini is in a martini glass.
1: Seriously.
2: I am very careful.
1: Yeah, I know it's
2: very
1: not you.
2: Careful.
1: I almost said it's. You know what I almost said to her? What? Keep in mind, she's by herself in the shower. Dallas, it's not you. It's everyone else.
2: No, it's no.
3: You never know.
2: It's only me in the shower when I'm drinking a martini. Uh-huh. Yeah, I'm telling you, a lemon drop martini in a hot shower.
1: Oh
2: my gosh!
1: Do you and Scott ever shower together? Like often? Do you ever shower?
2: Uh-uh.
1: No. You know what?
2: No, I don't.
3: So overrated.
1: It is
2: so overrated. And I don't want to have relations in the shower. I don't.
3: Yeah.
2: That's just not. That is not my cup of tea.
1: It's not sexy because, no. First of all, everyone's lying. Nobody gets clean. And
3: somebody's
1: and
3: everybody in the corner freezing
2: exactly.
3: As you're in the water.
2: Yeah, yeah.
3: You got soaps and suds all over. You're like, okay, it's my turn on the water now. Let me rinse off.
2: I've had showers with two shower heads. It's still, it's so overrated. You see movies and they get in the shower.
1: It's nothing like that.
2: Like,
1: it never will be.
2: It on, and it's like, oh my God, this is, no,
3: And
2: that is not real life.
3: It's not, and I don't know about you guys, but when I'm in the shower, like I'm in there to get my business done and get out. Like,
2: me
3: let me shave,
2: both.
3: Let me wash my hair.
2: Exactly.
3: I'm not trying to dilly-dally, and now, oh, somebody's joining me in the shower. Now,
2: you
3: just added 20 minutes onto this. Got goosebumps now because I'm so cold, I can't shave.
2: Yeah, get out. Come in the shower with me.
1: It is like going for Thanksgiving to someone you've only been dating for 2 weeks at his house. You're being polite. You're not you're not nearly having as much food as you want. You're being very, you know, dainty and sidestepping. Same thing with a shower too. You literally have to go sneak a second shower in 2 hours.
3: You do,
1: later.
3: Really?
1: Yeah. You do. I'm sorry. I thought I'd share.
2: Yeah.
1: I had to ask that.
3: I've never met anybody who likes shower with somebody.
1: Oh, we'll get messages.
3: Please text us if you do.
1: Well, here's the thing. No. Because here's the thing. If you are lucky enough to have, and we had an apartment one time in Plano, Texas, that a brand new apartment was awesome. There were dual shower heads. The thing was the size of, I don't know why I would see Dallas, you're rubbing off him. I was going to say, oh, that thing was the size of a horse stall. It was.
2: Well, I've had showers like that. I know exactly what you're saying. It doesn't matter.
1: Oh, well, that would have been fine. No, I hate sharing a shower head. I can't.
2: Yeah, I don't want to share. I don't want to share but a also, shower head. I just don't want anybody in the shower with
1: me. But I also found that cleaning certain parts, I had that same look the same way a dog does when it's in the backyard pooping, where they look at you like,
2: Yeah, exactly.
3: Like, I don't want you to see me like this. Yeah, when I'm down there shaving, I'm just like, ugh.
2: I just remember how romanticized it was in movies when I was growing up, and I was like, oh, Lord, I can't wait to do that. And then I was did it, and I was like, okay, I don't like this.
3: Yeah.
2: This is, I don't like it. Thanks for listening to Kincaid in Dallas.
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0: Good morning. Hear my words. Good morning and welcome to Tuesday, September 1st.
1: Yes.
2: Wow.
1: Get your cinnamon out.
0: Okay, explain. Dallas, you put this in the message yesterday. You told me I had to bring my own cinnamon.
1: You never heard this?
0: No, never. I've heard of the rabbit thing on the first day of the month, but I've never heard of it.
3: Let me pull up.
2: Please. I've heard of the cinnamon thing. I just don't have cinnamon. And I don't know if I should go out and buy cinnamon.
1: No. Yes! You have... Oh.
2: I just had my place, like, deep cleaned. Do I really want to be blowing cinnamon through it?
1: Honey.
0: Don't.
1: Hang on.
0: Please explain the cinnamon thing on the first of the
1: cinnamon
0: month.
1: Cinnamon on the September 1st.
0: She's asking your phone.
1: Yeah. I want to get you the exact...
0: It's a good luck thing.
1: Okay. So what you do is you blow cinnamon through your front door on the first of the month. It's a popular ritual, and it invites prosperity, abundance, and positive energy into your home. So,
0: but then when can I vacuum up the cinnamon?
1: Well, it's not like you're going to blow a whole bottle.
2: So do you just leave it on the ground?
1: You're just going to blow it in the... It's just like you just put a little in your palm and you go... And like magic dust.
2: And you don't clean it up.
1: No, you just leave it. You just leave it. Yeah. Okay. You focus your thoughts on financial success, good luck, or general abundance for the new month. And as
0: I'm opening my front door and it's going into my house, out of my house.
1: You blow the cinnamon from the threshold across your doorway into your home.
0: Okay.
1: And then you leave the powder on the floor just inside your entrance for 24 hours before sweeping it up.
0: Okay.
2: Do we have any cinnamon here? I don't need to go out and buy a full thing of cinnamon. I just need like a little, you know, teaspoon of it.
1: I don't think I may have some. Let me look in my drawer.
0: Yeah, I know, right?
2: I may
1: have some.
0: People who don't like buying ingredients to make one thing. This is like, I don't want to buy the ingredients to go.
2: Yeah, like we're not cinnamon September people in our house. We don't cook with it. We don't do anything with it. So
1: if you get
2: some,
1: then you can bring me the rest of the bottle because I cook with it all the time.
2: Okay.
1: But you got to blow cinnamon.
2: Okay, I'll do it when I get home. Okay.
1: You gotta do it.
0: I'll try to remember that.
1: Yeah.
0: Thank you.
1: Or just remember, don't blow it out the door. Blow it in the door.
2: Yes, blow your blessings out.
1: Yes. Okay. September 1st.
0: Ask your doctor for more guidance.
1: Yes.
0: Thank you.
1: Exactly.
0: Fun. I had someone telling Dallas this before you got here, Lauren. I had something really weird happen yesterday. It's been nothing but entertainment with my Ring camera lately because I have the no soliciting sign.
2: Yeah.
0: On right by my door. And it's funny to see that solicitors walk up, see the sign, kryptonite, they take off. The no soliciting sign that looks like a no parking sign. I got it off Amazon.
2: That's awesome, though.
0: And it works really well. However, there were two people yesterday who didn't see the sign off to the side and knocked on the door. One guy left a card to do repairs. Another guy was door-to-door selling internet products for a certain company that I already have. I've got my phone through them. I've got my internet through them. I've got my TV through their former subsidiary. And anyway, so there's nothing more that this guy could have done for me. I didn't know that. I just was busy playing with the kids yesterday and just saw there was somebody with a clipboard at the door. No, thank you. So anyway, then I see my camera goes off again. He is sitting crisscross applesauce on my driveway.
2: What?
0: Yeah.
2: Like waiting for you?
1: Crazy.
0: No, he was down by the sidewalk with his head down. I'm like, ooh, and it was really warm yesterday. I'm like, this guy's not doing well. So I grabbed a bottle of water from the fridge and I walk outside. I'm like, hey man, you good? And he'd been crying. And he just said, I'm just having a really bad day.
1: I would have felt so bad. That's so sad.
2: Do you think this was his tactic to try to get you to feel bad for him to buy something?
0: Hilarious. No, I thought about that for a quarter second.
1: Well, after you told him that you had all his
0: products.
1: Yeah,
0: I talked to him.
1: He still was so sad.
0: I talked to him and I here's some water. Just tell me what's going on. And I talked to him and he said, well, I'm trying to meet my quota and no one's answering the door. And I said, well, you're in a place right now. It was 3 p.m. I said, first of all, a lot of people are still at work.
2: Yeah.
0: I work in the morning.
2: Right.
0: Second of all, it's really tough right now to get people to answer their door in the year 2026. A lot of us just don't want to answer the door.
2: Yeah.
0: There's never a good time. And a lot of us don't trust people at the door. Not your fault. And he just started this job. And I said, you know, maybe this just isn't the right situation right now.
2: Yeah. Being a door-to-door salesman is an outdated thing. People don't do it anymore.
1: It's like telemarketing. Nobody answers a I don't know one person in my life ever that has answered a telemarketing call and did not and bought something that they were selling.
0: Well, that's what I told him. I said, it's not your fault. I said, there are too many scammers going door to door with the roofing people trying to rip you off and everything else. There's too many
1: people.
0: People
1: kidnapping your kids. I mean, there's just crazy
0: stuff. Yes, that too.
2: And also the internet. If you want something, you just go online now and find it on the internet.
1: Right.
0: It's all there. So I felt bad for him and I wished him well. And then I was like, you feeling okay?
1: Sad.
0: And he just went on his way. But I felt really bad for the guy yesterday.
1: I gave him a 20 or something.
0: here's a 20. That would have been the, here, you know what? I feel bad.
1: I'd have just said buy your dinner. I'd have bought him dinner.
0: Oh, you know what? I didn't think, I thought the,
2: what
0: the
2: kind
0: moment,
2: of 20 get you these days, Dallas? Right here.
1: Well, you can get a burger and some fries.
0: You know what?
1: Yeah.
0: Inflation. Here's a hundo. Have a good day, sir. Hope it works out for you. Well, good morning and welcome. Dallas, real quick, what are you dishing?
1: Well, she finally did it. She is number one for 20 weeks, but will she beat Mariah Carey? We'll talk about it coming up during the dish.
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0: So it's officially the longest leading non-holiday song in history. It's second only to Mariah Carey's All I Want for Christmas Is You, which leads with 22 weeks. Can she make it two more weeks? If it were November, I would say no, because, you know, that the Mariah song's going to be kicking in. But
1: did we already see the effect of Dolly's music? Because it's charting again.
0: Dolly's, the only two that really charted were Jolene and I Will Always Love You.
2: Yeah, and then I think there is some sort of, they passed something with the charts a couple years ago when another big celebrity died, where their music, if it goes number one after their death, doesn't really count towards the charts. Like, they let them have that number one, but it doesn't affect the positioning of any other song. Yeah. Because they realize it's just going to be there for a week or two and why it's happening.
0: And it's only number one because they passed away, unfortunately. Yeah. So we'll just have to wait and see. Couple more weeks. Can she do it? My niece was in, my sister went on Friday night and my niece went on Saturday night to see Ella in Auburn, Alabama.
2: Yes.
0: And they absolutely they were blown away.
2: I saw that she was selling a hat that I really want. I might need to go on eBay and try to find it that said choose in Auburn. And my husband went to Auburn,
0: so I was like,
2: oh my God, this hat would be perfect for games.
1: Have you checked the hospital gift shop?
2: No, but I will after this. Well, you're right, it might be there.
0: I happen to know someone who works for the president.
2: Oh.
0: So let me put a call in
2: and
0: see if she can get you one of those.
2: Okay, thank you. Wow, big connections.
0: She's actually the HR director. She works directly for the president.
2: Oh, wow.
0: Girl I went to school, grew up with, didn't go to school with her, but I grew up with her. Mm. She's one of my best buds.
2: Nice to have connections.
0: Yes, indeed. Stella Lefty recently had to give Noah Kahan songwriting credit on Boston because of how similar it is to Stick Season.
2: Yes.
0: Well, now she's done it again. So.

0: You got to stop doing this. Her song, Summer You Were Mine, it's the Chicks, There's Your Trouble. The songwriters have now been added to the credits. So you know what that means? A little more mailbox money.
1: Yeah.
0: Wow. Did y'all see the whole thing unfold for the murder of Tupac yesterday?
2: Yeah.
0: 30 years ago. And Dwayne Davis convicted yesterday of the murder of Tupac. He could get life in prison. Now, he was not the shooter, but he was accused of orchestrating the crime. He was the leader of the Southside Compton Crips, while Tupac and their record label Death Row were associated with the rival Bloods. Davis has said for years he was involved and even admitted he provided the gun that was used and was in the car during the drive-by, but he wasn't arrested until 2023.
2: So many years later.
0: Isn't that crazy how they never let it go and they just kept on
2: working on it for 30 years.
0: 30 years. Lionel Richie checked himself into a hospital on Saturday after having trouble finishing a show. He's getting tests done and hopes to be released today. He had a few issues like this a few months ago.
2: That guy, pray for him. I met him years ago. He was as nice as could be.
0: I love Lionel.
2: And so talented.
0: One of the nicest people I have ever met in my life.
2: Pray for Lionel.
0: Love him. And Miley Cyrus, I find this so interesting, dropped her last name from social media without an explanation. She seems to be teasing some new music. But is she going the route that her godmother?
2: Dolly Miley.
0: Dolly Miley.
3: I know that the new album she's releasing is just going to be called Miley. I don't know if that's going to stick with just people calling her Miley for the foreseeable future. But yeah, the new album's just Miley.
0: I was thinking about it last night when I was reading the story and I thought, you know, I think I only call her Miley.
3: Yeah.
0: I don't know another Miley. I just instead of Miley Cyrus.
2: Not since Party in the USA did I call her Miley Cyrus. So.
0: Yeah.
3: Yeah. And she has one of those names. She's a Beyonce, a Dolly, a Cher. Miley. She's a one name.
0: Exactly. Yeah. Yep. Well, I'm Dallas's Dish.
2: Waking up Southern Colorado.
0: Hey, it's Kincaid and Dallas on Colorado's Cat Country.
2: 95.1.
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0: Dallas, you have a bunch of dogs. Do any of the dogs who chill down at the barn, do they ever, Mommy, look, I brought you a present.
1: And oh, yeah. Oh, Molly had a rat the other day.
2: Ooh.
1: Yeah.
0: Was the rat alive?
1: No. No. It's so funny because she'll kill them, but she doesn't eat them.
0: Yeah, she brings them to you.
1: She's
0: here, Mom, like, enjoy.
1: Yeah,
2: Look what I got.
0: Mom, yeah. I don't know what a vegan is. Enjoy the rat. I'm asking this dog named Bingo, and we got this. we got to post the video. It's pretty funny. Bingo delivered a live armadillo to the family home. Take a listen. This is what happened.
3: Bingo, drop it. No! No!
0: It's alive.
3: Bingo, go get it.
4: Oh, my God.
3: There's an armadillo in the house. Get in the car.
0: Get in the car. Bingo off camera eventually listened to his owner and brought the armadillo outside.
1: Oh,
0: but Bingo brought the live armadillo.
1: Oh, my gosh.
2: I'm going to post that video.
1: Terrible.
0: Please, now I have to Google. Because I have to ask.
2: Oh, my God. Look, it's a golden retriever. The way he's just holding it like it's a stuffed animal.
1: I know.
2: Look what I have.
1: And we call those possums on the half shell.
0: And
1: just wiggling around.
0: Guys, I have news for you. Yes, armadillos can carry rabies on rare occasions.
1: No. Oh, yeah. That doesn't surprise me.
2: Go get the dog checked out.
0: Please. You have
1: Well, if he's had a rabies shot, he's good.
0: He's fine.
2: Yeah.
0: Okay, good. Get everyone
2: He hit Bingo.
1: Yes.
0: Go Bingo. Dallas, maybe you'll have a present brought up.
1: You know what? I could do without it.
0: Would it be funny for cause an investigation? Your dog comes up. Is that a femur?
5: Let's go, y'all.
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0: Are you smarter than Kincaid?
1: And we're thinking he might be. What's up, Zach?
2: Hey, how are you?
1: Zach, good morning. What do you do to make all your income, sir?
2: I'm a wildlife exterminator.
1: Wildlife exterminator. Oh. What are some of the craziest animals you did not expect to see? Like, you literally have a bingo card. Okay, that's an exotic animal. Did not expect to see a python.
2: I haven't really seen anything exotic. Okay. I wouldn't say.
1: Okay. What's the most standard animal you see every day? Oh, it's another one of these.
2: Rats and the squirrels.
1: Rats and the squirrels.
3: How many snakes have you removed this summer?
2: I've only done two.
3: That's
1: it.
3: Wow.
1: Wow. It's been a low snake summer.
3: That's interesting.
1: Don't say that.
2: Right.
1: Zach, what's going to happen is I'm going to leave the room. Lauren assumes the controls. There'll be five questions. You have 6 seconds to answer each one. I wish you the best of luck. Go get him, Zach.
4: Right. Get out of here.
5: Right. Squirrel.
3: Woo-hoo. Squirrel.
4: Got his jorts on today.
3: He's always got his jorts on. He'll have those on until November.
4: The jort season's coming to an end.
3: It has to get really cold for him, though. All right, Zach, here we go. Question number one. What is the most earthquake-prone state in the U.S.?
2: Oklahoma.
3: Okay. Question number two. In The Wizard of Oz, what does the Tin Man want from the wizard?
2: A brain? No. Courage? No, that's a lie. I don't know.
3: Okay. Question number three. What popular condiment was originally sold in the 1830s as a medication for indigestion?
2: Mustard.
3: Okay. Question number four. What is the only continent that lies in all four hemispheres?
2: Antarctica.
3: Antarctica. Okay. And question number five. Which U.S. president was the first to appear on television? This would have happened in 1939 at the New York World's Fair.
2: Hoover.
3: All right, Hoover. All right. Get him back in here.
5: Hello.
3: All right. Kincaid, you know, Lauren just made a great point that jort season's going to be coming to an end. I told her, I said, it won't end probably till November for him.
1: Yeah, you know, listen, I will stop wearing jorts when we turn the heat on. Fair?
4: Okay. Well, that might be coming soon.
1: All right.
3: Question number one. What is the most earthquake-prone state?
1: You want to say California. Oh, I didn't put the timer on. You want to say California, but Alaska?
3: Yes. Yep. Look at you.
4: Really?
3: Yes, it is Alaska. Question two. In The Wizard of Oz, what does the Tin Man want from the wizard?
1: A heart.
3: Yes, look at you.
1: And I hate that movie. That movie's so boring. I'm sorry.
4: It's a classic.
1: The movie's boring. I don't care. I had to watch that movie twice. I don't like it.
4: Well, you need a heart.
3: You do.
1: Sorry.
3: Gosh.
1: I hate that movie.
3: Wow.
1: I'm sorry. I don't like that movie.
3: I'm not taking you to see the wizard.
1: Never. In The Sphere, I'd fall asleep. No, thank you.
3: Question three. What popular condiment was originally sold in the 1830s as a medication for indigestion?
1: Well, I first wanted to answer lifestyles because I misheard the question. ketchup?
3: Heinz
1: yes. Ketchup? Was it really ketchup?
3: Ketchup.
1: Wow.
3: Yep. Question four. What is the only continent that lies in all four hemispheres?
1: Antarctica. Is he at a drive-thru?
3: No. He also said Antarctica. It's Africa.
1: Oh, really? Wow.
3: Africa, yes. Question five. Which U.S. president was the first to appear on television? This would have happened in 1939 at the New York World's Fair.
1: Calvin Coolidge?
3: No. FDR.
1: Oh.
3: Yeah.
1: Franklin
4: Coolidge.
3: Zach, today, you played great, but you are not smarter than Kincaid.
1: Zach,
3: I'm sorry.
1: He didn't
3: get any right. You got three.
1: But you know what? Listen.
3: Look at you.
1: You're out there doing the Lord's work. Thank you very much, Zach. I appreciate you very much.
3: Thank you, Zach.
1: That was Zach. How did you do? Text in what your score was this morning. We love hearing it. How you did. I'm sure we got a lot of 5 out of 5s. You know, you didn't say you were proud of those questions, but they were outstanding.
3: Oh, well, thank you.
1: So you
3: well, sometimes, you know, when I say that, you just get this thing in your mind and go, well, I know those questions are going to suck. So I just keep it to myself.
1: Well, thank you for not psyching me out this morning.
6: Kincaid in Dallas.
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1: Kincaid and Dallas. I've got misconnections.
0: Of course you do.
1: Do you know what these are? A long
0: You're
1: time
0: ago. You're so obsessed.
1: I am. This is still a thing. A long time ago, on a website old and far away called Craigslist, before the apps, people would go on this website and they'd have these random occurrences that took place throughout the day. They'd go, hey, you, I was the guy in the green shirt. You were buying pears and you were pear-shaped. And I thought the coincidence was uncanny. And I just want to know if you'll be back at the grocery store because I felt we made a connection when you looked at me in disgust because I had a mustard stain. And so that people swear that these work. I don't know how any of these people today are going to find each other, but all right, here we go. She went out of her way to help me. She was super helpful in giving me directions. I saw the ring and I didn't pursue, but I really wanted to. Maybe next time I will. Well, how are you going to find it? What does that even mean? How are you going to find each other based on that?
3: I don't know.
1: Thank you.
0: I think he was just putting his feelings out there because he needed an outlet to share them.
1: Therapy. Okay, Dallas. Yeah. I like that.
3: You get a journal, sir.
1: Maybe. Yeah.
3: Internet's forever.
1: All right. This one. We used to hook up at your place before you left for work. Life got busy and we disconnected. I hope to see you again.
3: If you used to hook up,
0: do you have their number?
3: Yeah.
1: Nope.
0: What?
1: Nope. Or I don't know.
3: Their name on social media?
1: You just slide
3: in their DMs?
1: All right.
0: Okay.
1: Early morning trucker. We caught each other's attention going northbound. I would love to meet up. Let me know what happened this morning. I don't know what that means. Wait,
3: how many people do you make eye contact with on the road?
1: I'm convinced these are spies communicating with each other. This doesn't make any sense. All right. Wrong gas. First of all, how do you do this? You were the nice older man who noticed I was about to mess up and put diesel in my Honda. You came and corrected my action and explained the difference in the fuels to me. I wanted to say thank you, but when I came out of the store, you were gone. I thought the pumps were a certain way they wouldn't fit in a gas tank that wasn't on. I thought the diesel pumps or the nozzles wouldn't fit.
0: Well, I guess if you try hard enough, you can stick it
1: in
0: there.
1: You can make any nozzle work?
3: Just shove it.
1: If you want it really bad enough. Okay, yeah. Got it. The nozzle might work. Okay. Frontier flight this evening. You were flying with your daughter in the same row as me. I thought we had a connection. I hope you felt it too, and I hope you see this post. If you choose to respond, please verify which flight you were on.
3: What?
0: Oh,
1: good luck.
0: My gosh.
1: Lady at the Walmart. I'm reading this verbatim, okay? I seen you having trouble with your groceries at self-checkout, trying to put it together. I paid for your items and didn't want to get your name, but you did give me a hug. Tell me what color shirt you was wearing so I know it was you.
0: Wow.
1: Light brown van at the rest area. Very short shorts. That's what it says verbatim. Here we go. I'm reading it verbatim again. You was in a light brown van. I think it was light brown. You got out and poured a drink out. We both looked at each other. When you left, I saw you tapping your brakes. I put my hand out, hoping you would drive back around. Hope you see this. You was hot as hell.
0: Oh my gosh.
1: And my favorite one. It just says Alice. That's all it says.
0: That's it?
1: Yep. I have your umbrella, but don't know where to find you.
3: What?
1: I have your umbrella and but I don't know where to...
0: How do they know her name?
3: Maybe she has her name written in her umbrella.
1: I took the last name out. She put the last name there and I took it out for safety reasons.
3: Well, maybe Alice is listening.
1: Alice.
3: And she's looking for her umbrella.
1: Alice, there's somebody with your umbrella.
3: Don't get caught in a rainstorm, girl.
1: They're hoping to find you. All right. And that concludes Misconnection.
0: Well, I must say those were quite entertaining.
1: They didn't disappoint. Dallas, I like to be entertaining.
0: Yes, you do.
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0: Where did the mom come from?
1: I don't know, unless they call the mom after the whole incident went down. Because first of all, she got into the bar with a fake ID. Yeah, with a fake ID.
2: Also, if you're taking my hair and then you still expect me to pay after that, like, you're still going to take me to the police station and write me up.
1: Right.
2: Like, you can have my hair, but then I'm off after that.
1: Yeah, I'm not giving you $1,800.
0: That sounds like somebody knew that the tab was open and, yeah, charge it to that table.
1: Exactly.
0: And everyone did that.
1: So crazy. Oh, I can't imagine somebody holding me down, though, and shaving my head.
2: And agreeing to it.
1: Yeah, but yeah, that's what he said. She said, or the guy said, the mother and the daughter said, okay, you can have my hair.
2: Well, I can't imagine agreeing to that and then be like, well, I'm also going to take you to the police station afterwards.
0: Well, how was the food?
1: I don't know.
2: Were the drinks worth
1: not
2: it?
1: Not sure. Please. Lauren.
2: Okay, a Dominican baseball prospect who was expected to land a $2.8 million deal with the Cleveland Guardians has been suspended by Major League Baseball after investigators uncovered an elaborate identity fraud scheme. So according to the report, the player's real name is Dari Servino DiMazzo.
0: Yes.
2: Let's go with it.
0: Yes.
2: But he was presented to teams under a different identity that made him appear nearly 2 years younger. Now, here's where it gets wild. Investigators say a trainer allegedly created fake documents, including a birth certificate, school records, and medical records. Then, to make the story believable, a fraudulent death certificate was reportedly created claiming that the real man had died as a child, and a tombstone was even placed in a cemetery to support the fake story.
1: What?
2: Yeah, the Guardians had agreed to a pre-deal worth about $2.8 million, believing the player was much younger and not eligible to sign for several years. Once the team learned the truth, the deal was obviously terminated. Now, MLB.
0: Did they shave his head?
2: And then they also shaved his head and brought him down to the police station. MLB has now suspended the prospect for 1 year, preventing him from signing with a major league organization until at least 2028. And if you're wondering how unusual this is, one trainer involved in the case reportedly said that this is movie stuff. So it's, you know, you see this a lot in movies where they're a sports player will say that they're an age, but that they're actually much older. And it turns out that they're not as young as they thought they were. But I guess in real life, it very, very rarely happens. But this family went as far as to say that this man was dead, that he died when he was 2 years old from an illness to fake his death.
0: And I guess it's important because while you might be playing great now, if you're older than you say you are, your lifespan on the team.
2: Yes, you're more prone to injuries.
0: Exactly.
2: So crazy story. But wait, that's all.
0: Good morning, Southern Colorado.
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0: My little secret. 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

0: Thank you for making this your morning show, Kincaid and Dallas. Center Point, Indiana. That is where a pig was mistaken for a lion. Reports of a lioness and her cub roaming Madison and Hancock counties had residents on alert this week until authorities discovered the big cats were actually hogs. The Exotic Feline Rescue Center in Center Point was contacted Tuesday to help track down the supposed lions. Their heat-sensing drones had picked up the large animals, said Rebecca Rizzo. Her team mobilized within 15 minutes. That's quick. 15 minutes. Get them out there. Only to learn that the mystery creatures had already been identified. I called back and told I had located the animals, and they were pigs. Rizzo noted that in her 20 years at the rescue, she's fielded plenty of calls about panthers, bears, and other wild animals, none of which has ever been confirmed. Madison County Sheriff John Breeman said that his office responded after a credible witness reported seeing lions around 10 a.m. back on August 27th. Deputies and Indiana State Police launched a search, but no additional sightings. Drone footage eventually revealed hogs moving along a tree line. Breeman is asking residents in the area to review their home security footage to help clarify that initial report. So they're not lions, they're hogs.
1: And that guy was lying.
0: The credible witness.
1: He was lying.
0: Next time I go, okay, sir.
1: Yeah, he was on some massive drugs.
0: I don't think so, Dallas.
1: How do you confuse a lion for a pig?
0: Maybe it got into a costume that was left aside.
2: Yeah, maybe it was standing by a bush and, you know, the bush looked like a mane.
0: No, I don't know. Maybe. Listen, maybe.
2: You never know.
0: Maybe they were, yeah, I don't know.
1: Okay.
0: I don't know.
1: Whatever you say.
2: Have an imagination, okay?
0: When you get off work today, whether you have to take Woodman, Academy, or God help you, I-25, make sure you ride home with Roger.
1: He's on from 3 to 7 on Colorado's Cat Country, 95.1.
0: Mornings. Well, good morning and welcome. Dallas, real quick, what are you dishing?
1: Well, she finally did it. She is number one for 20 weeks, but will she beat Mariah Carey? We'll talk about it coming up during the dish.

0: Alice's dish.
1: Ella Langley's Choosing Texas, number one on the Billboard Hot 100 for a 20th week. So it's officially the longest leading non-holiday song in history. It's second only to Mariah Carey's All I Want for Christmas Is You, which leads with 22 weeks. Can she make it two more weeks? If it were November, I would say no, because, you know, that the Mariah song's going to be kicking in. But
2: did we already see the effect of Dolly's music? Because it's charting again.
1: Dolly's, the only two that really charted were Jolene and I Will Always Love You.
3: Yeah, and then I think there is some sort of, they passed something with the charts a couple years ago when another big celebrity died, where their music, if it goes number one after their death, doesn't really count towards the charts. Like, they let them have that number one, but it doesn't affect the positioning of any other song. Yeah. Because they realize it's just going to be there for a week or two and why it's happening.
1: And it's only number one because they passed away, unfortunately. Yeah. So we'll just have to wait and see. Couple more weeks. Can she do it? My niece was in, my sister went on Friday night and my niece went on Saturday night to see Ella in Auburn, Alabama.
3: Yes.
1: And they were blown away.
3: I saw that she was selling a hat that I really want. I might need to go on eBay and try to find it, that said Choosing Auburn. And my husband went to Auburn, so I was like, oh my God, this hat would be perfect for games.
2: Have you checked the hospital gift shop?
3: No, but I will after this. Well, you're right, it might be there.
1: I happen to know someone who works for the president.
3: Oh.
1: So let me put a call in and see if she can get you one of those.
3: Okay, thank you. Wow, big connection.
1: She's actually the HR director. She works directly for the president.
3: Oh, wow.
1: Girl I went to school, grew up with, didn't go to school with her, but I grew up with her. Mm. She's one of my best buds.
3: Nice to have connections.
1: Yes, indeed. Stella Lefty recently had to give Noah Kahan songwriting credit on Boston because of how similar it is to Stick Season.
3: Yes.
1: Well, now she's done it again. So

0: you got to stop doing this. Her song, Summer You Were Mine, it's the Chicks, There's Your Trouble. The songwriters have now been added to the credits. So you know what that means? A little more mailbox money.
1: Yeah.
0: Wow. Did y'all see the whole thing unfold for the murder of Tupac yesterday?
2: Yeah.
0: 30 Guilty. Years ago. 30 years ago. And Dwayne Davis convicted yesterday of the murder of Tupac. He could get life in prison. Now, he was not the shooter, but he was accused of orchestrating the crime. He was the leader of the Southside Compton Crips, while Tupac and their record label Death Row were associated with the rival Bloods. Davis has said for years he was involved and even admitted he provided the gun that was used and was in the car during the drive-by, but he wasn't arrested until 2023.
2: So wow. many years later.
0: Isn't that crazy how they never let it go and they just kept on
2: working on it for yeah. 30 years.
0: 30 years. Lionel Richie checked himself into a hospital on Saturday after having trouble finishing a show. He's getting tests done and hopes to be released today. He had a few issues like this a few months ago.
2: That guy, pray for him. I met him years ago. He was as nice as could be.
0: I love Lionel.
2: And so talented.
0: One of the nicest people I have ever met in my life.
2: Pray for Lionel.
0: Love him. And Miley Cyrus, I find this so interesting, dropped her last name from social media without an explanation. She seems to be teasing some new music. But is she going the route that her godmother?
2: Dolly Miley.
0: Dolly yeah. Miley.
3: I know that the new album she's releasing is just going to be called Miley. I don't know if that's going to stick with just people calling her Miley for the foreseeable future. But yeah, the new album's just Miley.
0: I was thinking about it last night when I was reading the story and I thought, you know, I think I only call her Miley.
3: Yeah.
0: I don't know another Miley. I just instead of Miley Cyrus.
2: Not since Party in the USA did I call her Miley Cyrus.
0: Yeah.
3: Yeah. And she has one of those names. She's a Beyonce, a Dolly, a Cher. Miley. She's a one name.
0: Exactly. Yeah. Yep. Well, I'm Dallas. It's a dish.
2: Once you get to the office, stream Megan Marie on your smart speaker, computer, or the Cat Country 95.1 app.
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3: So many things in my life I only do like once a week. One of them is not showering, but I shave once a week because that's it.
4: Okay.
3: And I like the scruff. And the women in my life enjoy the scruff, so I get the scruff going. Only shave once a week.
5: Wait a second.
3: What?
5: Women?
3: Yeah, the women in my life.
5: Who's the women?
3: You've told me that you like when I'm scruffy.
5: I like you shaving better.
3: You
4: really?
3: Do?
4: I like him scruffy better.
3: Okay, Lauren wins because it's just easier that way.
5: Yeah, I like you shaving.
3: I don't have to spend money on razors.
5: It always looks like when it grows down on your neck, it looks dirty.
4: See, I like a little bit of scruff on any man.
3: She likes me dirty.
5: If you had your scruff shaped, now that's different.
3: You want me to sculpt my scruff?
5: Yeah, if your scruff is sculpted.
3: Too much effort.
5: Sculpted.
3: Nope. Not going to do it.
5: I really like that.
3: You know what? Yeah. Can we do something?
5: Can we do something for social? Can I shape your scruff?
3: Can you sculpt my scruff in the shape of a dragon?
5: I bet I could.
4: Oh, look, let's do it.
3: And the worst, worst case is I just shave it that day because it's awful, but that'd be funny. That's the one thing. And the second thing I do once a week, snail mail. I go out to the mailbox once a week because I hate it. There's no reason to go out every day, and I get my mail once a week because nothing important ever shows up in the mail. It's only bills and heartbreak.
4: Yeah.
3: So I was going out to the mailbox yesterday because it had been about a week and a half since I got the mail. And while I was grabbing mail from the mailbox, I got the worst paper cut on my thumb.
4: Oh, a boo-boo.
3: And literally, and I felt it. And then as I was pulling the mail out, blood all over my mail. I'm sorry if I gave you the chills right now. But yeah, so I'm bleeding on my mail, and I brought...
4: Bloody mail.
3: Is Dallas laughing at me?
5: Sounds like a rocked group or something.
4: Yeah.
3: Bleeding
5: Welcome
3: on my
5: to
3: mail.
5: The stage, bloody mail.
3: Yeah, it's that new genre of postal service rock. Yeah, the playlists are nuts. So bleeding on my mail, and I thought to myself, well, it hurts now, but it's going to get better. It's good for the show, and this is just one of those... The dumbest injuries ever, just getting your mail. How do you injure yourself from a paper cut? But yeah, you can. It was a deep paper cut. And I was bleeding.
5: Did you not like bend over and look in the mailbox?
3: Never, no.
5: Stick your hand in there. You shouldn't just stick your hand in there. There could be spiders and snakes in there.
4: Yeah.
5: You need to look.
4: Or somebody could leave something in there.
5: Yeah, you never just stick your hand in an open thing.
3: Worse is, and this makes it worse, I was in my car with the window down, and it was a drive-through situation with my mailbox. So I had the window down. I did not have the car in gear because I was turning into my driveway, and I reached in so if I had gotten bitten by the snake, I probably would have taken my foot off the brake, and I would have collided with somebody else's house.
5: How about this? Or what? Either the snake would have latched on, and you would have slung your hand back in the car and brought the snake in the car.
4: Yeah.
5: With you.
3: Then I would have Grand Theft Auto style jumped out of my car and literally watched my car just drive into a house with a snake, but maybe
5: you really shouldn't. You really should not just stick your hand in your mailbox because you never know what's in there.
3: You know, I've never thought to even pause before doing that.
5: It's people that plant flowers and vines that grow around your mailbox. I know it looks great, but it's very dangerous for the mail carriers.
3: Mm-hmm.
5: I try to keep my mailbox naked.
3: No, I get it. Yeah.
5: Yeah.
4: I just have a little mailbox, like a little postal box in my apartment. Mm-hmm. So I check that probably
5: worry about it.
4: Once a week. Yeah.
5: Yeah.
3: All right, remember.
5: I hit my neighbors the other day with my lawnmower and took it down the road.
3: Right. You were able to fix it, right?
5: Oh,
3: no big deal.
5: Oh, my Lord. Well, Brian stuck it back in the ground and said, oh, it's okay. I put a rock in there and it's fine.
3: Dallas says, a PSA, don't reach in the box without looking first.
5: That's right.
3: Yep.
5: You should never do that.
3: Never
5: know what'll bite your hand.
3: You never know. So that was my dumb injury. Anybody else have an injury sustained in a really dumb way? Where you're like, really? Like, even if it's like you're just walking down the steps to get something, there's a package or there's food or something, you live in an apartment, and you were to find, it's always the last step that if I'm going to fall down steps, I assume that I've reached the ground.
5: Well, that's better than the first one.
3: Less the fall.
5: Exactly. Yeah.
4: I have three. I'm trying to figure out which one I want to tell you guys.
5: Okay.
4: I'll say
5: dumbest.
4: That one was that I was plugging in the Christmas lights for my Christmas tree. This was about 2 years ago.
3: Yeah.
4: And the way that I did it, I tweaked something in my back and I got a pinched nerve that almost took me out for a whole month.
5: Yeah.
3: Who's disappointed that she didn't get shocked? I thought you were going to say that you touched the outlet.
5: Oh my God.
4: No. I was basically paralyzed for like a month the way this pinched nerve was.
5: There's nothing worse than that. I've rolled over in the bed and did something to my lower back before.
4: Yeah. And all I did was just plug in the Christmas light.
5: Yeah.
3: I've gotten a Charlie horse in my sleep. I'm with you. That's the word when you're sleeping.
5: Crazy.
3: When you wake up with leg pain because you got a Charlie horse in your sleep.
5: I know.
3: That's dumb. Oh, we just got a message. As a mail carrier, I've come upon many snakes in mailboxes and black widow spiders.
5: See?
4: Yeah,
5: I told you.
4: It's like a cave in there for them.
5: Yes.
3: I will check my cave before I put my hand in.
4: Good, as you should.
3: Thank you. Thank you. Let's keep this going right now. How did you get, you're just doing something normal, a dumb, something normal, abnormal, dumb injury. And then what?
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0: Stick around for Middays with Megan Marie. She is on the way, and after work, you're riding home with Roger.
1: On Southern Colorado's country station, Cat Country 95.1. Thank you for listening, Kincaid in Dallas. How did you injure yourself in a dumb way? I got the world's worst paper cut at my mailbox yesterday, and Dallas taught me that I need to be looking in my mailbox for snakes and spiders. Yep. That's a problem.
0: You should always open the little door, bend down, look in, and then put your hand in.
2: But what if it jumps out and now attacks his face?
1: Oh,
2: wow, I'd rather that big nose.
1: Yeah, my nose is a huge target. You got nothing? Wow. Hold on.
2: Dallas speechless.
3: Let it be put into the record today, the day of our Lord, the 1st of September, 2026. Lauren silenced Dallas for the first time ever.
2: Wow.
0: I don't know if the snake's mouth's that big.
3: Let it be known for HR today.
1: CJ, good morning. How did you injure yourself in a dumb way, my friend?
4: Good morning. So just the other day, walking down in the basement, down the stairs to my man cave, and I come around the corner, no lights.
1: Humble brag.
4: And
1: I'm sorry, what?
4: I slide on my kid's scooter.
2: Ooh, yeah, you got to watch out for the kids' toys. Yeah.
1: CJ, you don't live far from me. Do you have a beer fridge in your man cave?
4: Actually, I've got that. I've got anything you want down there, brother. Come on.
1: All right. We're going to hang out.
0: Is it only for the men?
4: No.
0: Oh, okay. Can go too.
2: I say Dallas and I are women, but we got minds like a man.
0: Hey, we do.
1: Can Dallas and Lauren come by and check your mail?
4: Thank you. Yep.
1: Thank you, CJ. Thank you very much. I'm sorry that happened. Thank you. Tripping on the scooter. Amanda, welcome. How did you injure yourself in a dumb way?
5: I threw my back out getting a snack out of the pantry.
0: Getting a what?
1: A snack? What snack was it?
5: Yeah, it was like thrown out for over 2 weeks.
1: What snack were you reaching for? Was it worth it?
5: It was a Little Debbie.
1: Always worth it.
2: Little Debbie. Okay, so after you threw your back out, did you still eat Little Debbie?
5: Well, see, the thing is that I actually dropped the Little Debbie when I got the pull in my back. Mm-hmm. And so then I was

0: Oh, all the time. I'm the queen of klutz. But, the one, I broke a tooth eating a muffin.
1: Oh,
2: what was in that muffin? Girl, was there like a stale nut in that muffin?
1: Yeah, there must have been nuts in the muffin.
0: No, there was no nuts, no fruit, no nothing. Just a plain muffin, and I broke a tooth.
1: Wow.
2: Where were you? Were you on vacation, or was that just how you started your day? Because that's awful.
0: Yeah, no, it was just around town.
2: I'm telling you, because nothing hits better than a vacation muffin.
3: Yeah, why?
2: I don't know what it is. I don't know. Thank you. Yeah. I don't know why.
3: In the little pastry shop at the hotel for some reason. Why is it always the muffin? The
2: best. We were in Cleveland. Hotel muffins are the best.
1: It was the best.
2: Thank you very much. I'm telling you.
1: I had a muffin from that same place. It was so stinking good.
3: I only want my muffin in a hotel.
1: Yep.
2: Stacy. Hi. Stacy, how did you injure yourself in a dumb way?
4: When I was 16, we was at a party. Everybody was underage drinking, fighting. Somebody called the cops. And I was running because I thought the cops was chasing me. I tripped, broke my toe. I went back the next day to see what I tripped on, and there was nothing there.
2: Oh, tripped over your own toe.
4: Broke my toe.
1: Oh, no.
2: So were you able to get away from the cops?
4: Yes, actually, but they wasn't chasing me.
2: So there was
1: there was no reason for you to even be running.
2: Stacy, who was there?
4: The cops did pull up. And I took off running because I thought one of them was coming after me.
1: Because you were 16 and drinking.
2: Yeah, that's why you don't. That's why you don't.
4: Everybody was underage drinking.
2: Don't do it. Thank you, Stacy. Let that be a lesson, a life lesson. Hi, Brittany. Welcome. You injured yourself in a dumb way.
5: Well, see, actually, it wasn't me. It was my very dear friend, Becky. But she stood up to put on her shoes and somehow lost her balance, and she fell and broke her back. And she has now had one surgery. She has had multiple injections. And then next week, we actually go for her second surgery, all because she was trying to put her shoes on.
2: Get well, Becky.
1: Awful.
2: Wow. Our heart goes out to Becky.
1: Barefoot for life.
2: Just never put on shoes again. It's not worth it. Barefoot forever. Thank you. I'm sorry for Becky.
3: Wow. Just the slides. Yeah, just slide your feet right in.
1: Always. Yeah, no kidding.
2: The messages this morning, Dallas.
1: We have so many.
2: How did you injure yourself in a funny way? My ex bruised his tailbone falling down the stairs. He didn't turn the light on. The dog had pooped on the stairs and he slipped in it.
3: Oh, no. That's not the type of slip inside you want.
1: Oh, Lord. I was pulling my grandson in a wagon around the yard the other day and felt a stinging feeling in my big toe. And now it's all purple and red. Not sure what I should. Well, you need to go to the
2: medical
1: doctor.
3: Yeah.
2: Dallas knows a really good hospital with tasty food and a gift shop.
1: Yes, I do. And they have a great gift shop.
2: Broke my little toe getting out of bed.
3: Ooh. How about this one? I was submitting my peach pass and pinched my fingers between the wall and headboard.
1: Oh, good Lord.
3: I've been there before.
1: That's awful.
2: Lucky. hey, maybe tomorrow.
1: Maybe.
2: I'm looking for the messages here. Okay, here we go. I was straddling a bicycle that was too tall for me and walking it between two cars. I lost my balance and fell and busted my upper lip and chipped my front tooth the day before. Before a baby dedication. Those were great pictures. Oh, you must have looked amazing.
1: Wow.
2: When I was 12, I was hanging up a Leonardo DiCaprio poster. And I was standing on top of the storage container to hang up a poster. I slipped and fell on a piece of wooden Barbie doll furniture and got...
1: Oh, it was a chair. It got stuck in her foot.
2: No.
1: I had to go to the emergency room to get it out. Oh, my God.
2: That's off. Somebody else slipped in Crocs.
1: Yeah, because it was raining and they slipped in. Oh,
3: somebody said they threw their back out from a sneeze.
1: Yeah.
3: I'll never forget the Christmas that we got Wii and my dad went downstairs to play Wii and he threw his back out doing the Wii bowling.
1: Oh, my God.
3: He cranked it too hard.
1: He was so, that's what I was about to say. He was throwing it so hard.
3: He really swung it too hard. That's a Christmas memory we'll never forget.
2: Never forget. Thank you for all of these. They were amazing.
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2: You're showing right now what it is.
3: Sometimes the teases on TikTok, I want to blow that app up. Can I tell you?
2: Once a tease happens, I'm like, so annoyed that I don't even care anymore. I could care less what happened. I'm not going searching.
3: And you know what I do? I go, I'm not watching part two, even when it comes out. Yep. Like, I'm getting back at those people, and they don't even know who I am.
4: It's the same thing.
3: Care less.
4: Like, when you go find a recipe for the holidays and you're in a hurry to make it, it's like, when Grandma Schubert was born in 1926.
3: Yeah. I don't need to know about all that.
4: No, Grandma Schubert lived on a farm, and you have to understand, they had 18 goats. And the reason that the cornmeal that you're about to...
3: I don't care about her goats!
4: Well, it's important you know this, because Grandma Schubert...
3: I just need the recipe! Well,
4: that's fine, but her uncle Zebulon, what he did... literally, I know, I can't stand it, so I'm going to get right to it for you. Oh. I'm going to do my best here. This man's from Austria. He has been reunited with gear that he abandoned on a glacier more than 60 years ago. The police there said a hiker discovered this frozen backpack last month in the... glacier. I don't know how to pronounce it. It's nearly 10,000 feet up in the air, and the ice had melted. Inside were an ice axe, a camera. What if the film is still good? Can you imagine?
3: Oh my gosh, after all that.
4: Develop that. And documents bearing the owner's name. The 86-year-old had fallen into a crevice back in 1963 and ditched the backpack to lighten the load after companions pulled him out to safety. So he was being pulled out of this crevice.
3: Oh, so he had to let it go.
4: He had to let it go, and it fell in the crevice. And they found this. And so years later, his son actually traveled there to pick up the backpack because he's, you know, in ill health right now. The man's in his 80s. And they gave this stuff back to him. He was very grateful to have his backpack back.
3: I want to know what was in it.
4: I know, right? Well, I just told you that's what was in it.
3: But did he have a candy bar?
4: Wouldn't it
3: was
4: be funny?
3: I know it wasn't melted. Wait, it was on a glacier.
4: Well, my question is,
3: what was it? Did he have a change of underwear?
2: Yeah.
3: You know, what's in there?
4: Could you imagine, like, if he, I don't know what your Quaaludes came out, if he had, like, a jar, you know what, the black market, how much those
3: Quaaludes. Oh, my gosh. Quaaludes. Can you imagine having the Ludes up on the glacier?
2: Oh, my God. Frozen Ludes.
3: Oh, my God.
4: I don't like how you glorify what we've seen, The Wolf of Wall Street. And it's very fascinating.
3: Listen, that is the one drug. I'm not a drug person. I never have been. It's just not my cup of tea. But I would so take a Quaalude. I cannot even tell
2: you. It's not your cup of tea, but it's your cup of Quaalude.
3: I want to just see what it does. In that movie, I'm just like, oh my gosh, this is crazy. I'd have to do it at home though, like stay home and.
2: Don't try to crawl to the car and get in the car.
3: I don't want to go anywhere. I just want to stay on my couch and see what happens.
4: I mean, we don't know what would happen, but I'm guessing it would instantly turn from
3: you're a heartbreaker
4: into me going, I've got pink lemonade.
3: You do?
4: Yep. And then a little bit of,
3: that's right.
4: Yeah. I'm telling you, we already know.
3: I would do it like for a video. We could video it and it'd be like, this is what happens.
4: Yeah, purely that Schedule C drug, purely.
3: Blam, blam, blam, blam.
4: the government would totally look the other way, right?
2: Yeah.
4: Right, looted Dallas?
3: Can you smell the litter box?
4: No, you can, though.
3: Oh my gosh, that would be crazy.
0: Usually it's Scooby-Doo for me.
2: Yep. I'm not interested in the camera, though. I'm more interested in the camera.
3: If it's any good.
2: Yeah.
3: And what kind of camera do they have? 60s.
4: Well, they have decent cameras, but you know, people have developed film, like these cameras have been found in attics. I don't know about frozen cameras, but you imagine like he's got these old pictures of him.
2: That would be so cool.
4: That'd be crazy. Good for him.
3: Yeah.
4: But please, I'd like a TikTok channel of just discoveries, some old timey discoveries.
2: Yes. And no part twos or threes. Just get right to it.
4: No.
2: Nobody cares about your backstory. Nobody cares about anything else. Just show us what's in it and then let's move on.
3: Well, I don't understand the TikTok thing. It wears me out.
4: Well,
3: I think I feel like I'm getting at those people because I'm like, I'm not watching your part two.
4: Mm-hmm. Deep in Western Nebraska, Eloise in 1936, she had a goat named Henry. And what's interesting was when there was a Northern Star, Henry would walk towards it. And that's when a beef bullion. Part twos. I can't stand them. I'm very bothered by it.
3: I know.
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1: I love listening to Megan Marie. 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
3: Kincaid in Dallas.
2: Hey, it's Kincaid in Dallas. If you can't get through, why not drop us a text? Yes, now you can do that, Dallas. Aren't you excited?
1: I am very excited. The number to text, 855-563-7469. That's K and D show. That's K, the letter N, and D, and show.
2: We're happy to see your text right here.

0: appreciate you being here. It's Kincaid. It's Dallas. It's Lauren with some info on some things you might be hearing and questioning. Wait, I swear I've heard this before.
1: Have you noticed that Gen Z seems to be speaking kind of biblical lately? So even though studies have shown that Gen Z is actually less religious than older generations, social media is full of phrases like, that's the type of greed they warned us about in the Bible, weaponized gluttony, or someone calling another person lustful. In fact, somebody on Love Island just got voted off because all the other people were said like, oh, he seems really lustful to me.
2: Really?
1: Yeah.
2: Wow.
1: The trend has exploded on TikTok and other social platforms where people use these big dramatic biblical terms to describe everything from somebody ordering a double Big Mac to a friend hogging all the snacks at a game night. They say, oh, really? He's showing a lot of gluttony.
0: Well, that, you know, wow. I've been gluttonous my whole life. I've said that.
1: Experts say it's partly because Gen Z loves exaggeration. Instead of saying someone's being selfish, they'll jokingly call it biblical greed. Instead of saying somebody's attracted to somebody else, they'll label it as lust. But researchers say that there's something deeper going on, too. These words often carry a sense of judgment. Social media has turned a lot of everyday moments into public morality plays where everyone gets to weigh in on whether someone's behavior is good, bad, or downright sinful. And one media studies professor says that the language works because it's both ironic and serious at the same time. People may be joking, but they're also making a point. So it's giving biblical times.
0: Fascinating.
2: She's riding horses in the day and watching Netflix at night. My kind of girl.
0: Megan's coming up after us at 10 on Colorado's Cat Country 95.1.
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0: When we get back, if you're going to a concert or a game, what do you prefer? Being out there in the parking lot? Yeah, I like tailgating, just feet away from the stadium. Or do you prefer, no, I think I'll get lit and eat all the food I want at home, and then I'll find my way there with an Uber or have somebody to drive who's not drunk, because that's where it's at. You'd be surprised at what more and more people are leaning towards as their pregame fun for sporting events and concerts. It is not

0: Dallas, 5,000 fans of the sports, all sports, were asked, what would you prefer for tailgating? Tailgating either at the venue that the game is taking place at, out there in the parking lot, in a vehicle, or would you prefer tailgating literally at home before you went to the show, just Ubering, I'm sorry, before you went to the sporting event, and then Ubering and just enjoying all the comforts of home? Well, most people said they prefer homegating over tailgating.
1: I can see that. Lauren and I were talking about this off the air because we're both huge college football fans and we love to go to a game. But I don't want to go to a game until it is cool weather.
2: Yeah, it's way too... It doesn't feel like football weather when it's still 90 degrees and humid outside.
1: I just cannot do it. I do know people, and I've done this before, we just go to the stadium and we tailgate outside. That's always fun. But then again, I need it to be cool. Because if it's pool weather... I just can't do it, especially like on the asphalt. You're parked on the...
0: Are you getting baked?
1: Yeah, it's just...
0: Not in a good way.
2: Yeah, and the tailgate can't be just like you sitting out on the truck bed. It needs to be...
1: Right.
2: If it's going to be that weather, tent, fans, the works, get it all going.
1: Yeah, making food like you're at a gourmet restaurant.
2: Bougie tailgating.
1: That's how I tailgate.
0: It's tough this early in the year, too, seeing college games, because the sun doesn't go down until a certain time. If you have your TV out there, it's going to get washed out by the sun.
2: Yeah, exactly.
1: Well, if you got it in your motor coach, you got to kind of sit back, and it's like you got this little thing that raises and you keep...
0: Motor coach, now you're glamping.
1: Yeah. Well, I mean, I know friends that rent them.
2: Oh, yeah.
1: And... That's what they do.
2: I know people with their tailgates, they hire professional bartenders and even a little band that will perform at the tailgate.
1: Yes.
0: So they literally go all out. They'll get like a tent, a whole setup and stuff out there in the parking
2: lot. They'll get a bartender and they'll get some man just standing in the corner with a microphone and guitar playing.
1: Exactly.
0: Wouldn't you also need to, Mr. DJ. Sports.
2: Yeah.
0: How do you keep the riffraff out? How do you keep drunk people from wandering into your setup when you've got that many people and all of a sudden it becomes a whole big thing?
2: There's bound to be a few that get in there, but most of the time you know most of the people around because it's like, well, I'm here because it's my family or friends tailgate. Mm-hmm. And so it's like a lot of times it's kind of like I recognize these faces or you know that like they're with someone. If it's just like random people in the corner, every now and then you see them wander in and...
1: Yeah. You're not eating our food. Get out of here.
2: Yeah.
1: And the thing about like I had this whole group of people I know, and they go to Auburn because they're huge Auburn fans, and they tailgate, but they, like all the people around them, they're there all season.
2: Yes.
1: Like they come to all the home games and do this. So if someone's...
0: Like if they were season ticket holders, they'd be inside, but this
1: is
0: what this is.
1: It's like a season tailgate holder.
0: Yeah.
1: Yeah. And if there's stragglers that come in, they might say, hey, do you want a beer? Are you hungry?
0: And shame them.
1: If they cause trouble,
2: that's different.
1: Out of here.
2: And you can always tell, too, because even if it's a person who's there at the tailgate for the first time, like they're bringing a friend along, they get introduced, they're hanging around all the people that you know. When it's just random people hanging off to the side and they're not talking to anybody
0: else,
2: it's
0: that
2: like,
0: who are those people?
1: That, believe it or not, I don't think that happens a lot.
2: It doesn't.
1: Because people that go and tailgate, they have a purpose and they have a place.
0: Yeah, not many people just wandering in from off the street.
1: Right,
0: Got it. Interesting. So in your opinion, what makes the perfect tailgate situation? Are you either beveraging at home, loading up on food at home, and you might get one or two at the stadium, but now that's more economically, that makes sense for you, or you just don't like hanging out in the parking lot? Or much like Dallas was saying, do you go all out, motor coach or Lauren with the tent and the catering and everything else?
1: If I'm tailgating, I love me some bougie tailgating.
2: Same. My parents do a full spread. We got the TVs out. Yeah. We're going big.
1: Yeah.
0: So simple or full spread? You tell us your tailgate tales with Kincaid in Dallas.
1: Bare bones or bougie?
2: I like it. I'm going bougie.
1: Yeah, me too.
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0: of like being a season ticket holder. You have a religion of going and tailgating every weekend for whatever team you love the most. More and more people are choosing to pregame at home because it's economically easier for them, and then just finding your way to the stadium via Uber. But those who tailgate sometimes go over the top. Jake, good morning. What is your tailgate tale?
1: So we live pretty far away from any stadium that we would enjoy going to, but we typically just get the neighbors over, and we get a big setup on the backyard and grill some wings or some hot dogs or something, let the kids play, and just a good old time.
0: It sounds like you're having a good time. How much of the game do you actually watch, Jake, when you're out there? It seems like you're having such a, I would get distracted. Oh, crap, there's a game on?
1: Yeah, that happens quite often. Yeah. Oh, who scored? Who hit the home run, you know? We watch it pretty regularly, but, yeah, man, we watch it pretty good.
0: It's a tradition in the neighborhood that my mother-in-law lives in Lakeville. When we were staying there when Miles was born, I would see this. They had, it was in their garage. People had these giant TVs in their garage. It would be 2 degrees outside Minnesota, and they on Sunday would watch the Vikes play in people's garages with the door open. They would literally be in there, and they had food set up and, like, you know, big tins of food. And this was like these garage parties. It was a common thing there in the dead of winter.
2: That sounds fun.
0: I never understood. Yeah, but cold. I never understood it.
2: But you have a heater inside.
0: I guess.
2: Like one of those portable heaters?
3: Yeah.
2: Like a space heater.
3: Maybe you have a portable fire pit you could put in the driveway. Maybe. I love that.
2: Yeah, that actually sounds a lot of fun. Can I get invited next time?
0: Please. Over the top tailgating. I would strongly encourage anybody to go to a Buffalo Bills tailgate, especially with their new stadium right now. It's everything from bougie to backwoods. And then, but everybody is family and everyone shares food. They consider it a full contact sport. You know what Buffalo Bills fans do with those folding tables,
2: yes,
0: right?
2: And it's on my bucket list to go and see that in person. I need to go see it.
0: See it, or do you want to hurl yourself on a folding table?
2: No. I know I will not survive that. If I do that. I would injure myself. But I want to go see it.
3: College football tailgating is a lot like going to a NASCAR race in the infield.
0: Mm-hmm.
3: Just a lot of food, a lot of fun.
2: Yeah.
3: And there's people that do, like they said, from bougie to backwoods.
2: Oh, yeah. No, I know people who rent RVs and they camp up there. They'll go up there on like a Thursday night and they'll spend all weekend in their RV just tailgating and then go into the game
0: Why not?
2: Sleep at the RV.
0: Good morning. You're live. Are you calling about tailgating?
4: Yes, I am.
0: So was it over the top or just like chill? What was your tailgating experience?
4: It's a little bougie. We all come from UGA and we used to go to every game, but now, with us being all grown adults, we pick either the SEC championship game or Georgia, Florida, and we set up starting at 3 in the morning.
3: 3 in the morning?
0: How are you even awake? Do you take naps? I have so many questions.
4: We call it the night shift, and we get there before security even shows up. So we have our first spot. Last year we had heaters for our tents, multiple TVs, vats of chili, steak, you name it.
2: I don't think you're crazy at all, because my parents would do the same thing. When me and my sister both went to Penn State, and then if they wanted to come up for a tailgate weekend, they would drive up. We lived about 4 hours outside of Penn State. They would drive up around 3-4 in the morning to make sure that they got there before the tailgate fields open, so they were one of the first in line, because if you don't get there before it opens, you're waiting in line for another hour or two just to get into the field to set up.
3: If you want a good spot, you got to get there early.
0: For the caller, did you treat it like hunting, where one person took a nap and the other person kept watch?
4: That is exactly right.
0: Amazing. See, that's how you do it.
4: And Georgia, Florida now is going to be at Mercedes, and we've already had conversations, and my buddy's coming in from Charleston, and we're setting up starting around 3 in the morning, just like the SEC championship game was.
0: As you should.
3: That's awesome.
0: All right, man, good luck to you. Thank you very much for the insight on your tailgate experience.
3: What is the game? It's on the West Coast, where everybody is in boats. I think it's Washington. It's the Huskies, and
2: I know what you're talking about.
3: That looks like so much fun.
2: Well, don't they also do that at the Tennessee games? You can do that right on the river there. You can pull your boat up, and I think tailgate.
3: I think so. I don't know about. I'm not sure about the Tennessee game.
0: Anytime watercraft is involved, it's fun.
3: I know. I remember seeing the game last year, and it was the Huskies. I can't remember the game, but it was the Huskies and somebody, and everybody was pulling up in these huge, beautiful boats, because it's right on the river. Well, just like when we were in Cleveland the other day.
0: That's something no one's ever said. Name drop Cleveland.
2: Guys, it's called sailgating. Yeah. I love that.
3: Sailgating! Yes. I love it.
2: I
3: love
2: it. Had a name.
0: Perfect. Yes.
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0: Kincaid in Dallas every morning.
1: But wait, there's more. Is one song away with us, Kincaid in Dallas, and I'm gonna tell you about the guy who stole a car and of all the places you could have driven that car to. This was not where you wanted to end up, Dallas.
2: Well, the woman and her mother agreed to sell her hair. Lauren.
3: Oh, okay. Well, an MLB prospect was about to land a multi-million dollar deal, but a shocking discovery turned everything upside down.
2: It was a curveball.
3: It was.
2: That's a pitch, in case you don't know.
3: Yeah.
2: Game.
3: We fooled them.
2: Yeah.

0: When you get off work today, whether you have to take Woodman, Academy, or God help you, I-25, make sure you ride home with Roger.
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2: Wait, there's more. Kincaid and Dallas.
0: Orange County, Florida. Of course it's Florida. No, I mean, yeah, while this happens in Orange County, California, this is where it gets all Florida-y. A man in Orange County, Florida, stole a car, led deputies on a high-speed chase, which ended in the jail parking lot. He drove himself directly to jail. There's a Monopoly joke there. The sheriff's office shared video of the end of the chase showing the guy turning into the Orange County Jail's parking lot. He got out, jumped a fence, and ran towards a pond on the property. The sheriff's office said it's not often that the criminals take themselves to jail, but this one did. Thanks to the coordinated efforts of our deputies and the aviation unit, he was quickly located and taken into custody. I think you get clowned in the intake when that happens. I think they're like, wait, were you the guy? Oh, dude, come on. Something to be said about GPS during a chase, but wait, there's more from Dallas.
1: All right. An 18-year-old woman filed a police complaint on August 28th alleging that a Bangkok bar manager forcibly shaved her head after she failed to pay the bill. Y'all, the bill was $1,812.25.
3: What did she have?
1: Yeah. Well, over 200 drinks. The incident occurred at this bar, and apparently she got in the bar using a fake ID, and that she alleges staff threatened violence before shaving her head. I don't know why she bought 200 drinks. Unless she was buying the whole bar. I don't know.
3: I was going to say, is that just her tab alone, or did she go in there with multiple other people who were also ordering off her tab?
1: It was her tab.
3: How did she survive 200 drinks?
1: Yeah, she must have been buying the whole bar, just, the round's on me, the round's on me. Murray Head.
0: Yes.
1: I love this song.
0: Me too.
1: Someone sent a video of the manager of a host bar using clippers to shave a female customer's head. Afterwards, he took the woman to the police station, filed a report saying that she ate and didn't pay. The bar manager denied any violence, claiming the woman and her mother agreed to sell her hair.
0: Where did the mom come from?
1: I don't know, unless they call the mom after the whole incident went down. Because, first of all, she got into the bar with a fake ID.
3: Also, if you're taking my hair and then you still expect me to pay after that, like, you're still going to take me to the police station and write me up.
1: Right.
3: Like, you can have my hair, but then I'm off after that.
1: Yeah, I'm not giving you $1,800.
0: That sounds like somebody knew that tab was open and, charge it to that table.
1: Exactly.
0: And everyone did that.
1: So crazy.
3: Hmm.
1: Ugh. I can't imagine somebody holding me down, though, and shaving my head.
3: And agreeing to it.
1: Yeah, that's what he said. She said, or the guy said, the mother and the daughter said, okay, you can have my hair.
3: Well, I can't imagine agreeing to that and then be like, well, I'm also going to take you to the police station afterwards.
0: Well, how was the food?
1: I don't know.
3: Were the drinks worth
1: not
3: it?
1: Not sure.
0: Please.
1: Lauren?
3: Okay, a Dominican baseball prospect who was expected to land a $2.8 million deal with the Cleveland Guardians has been suspended by Major League Baseball after investigators uncovered an elaborate identity fraud scheme. So according to the report, the player's real name is Dari Servino DiMazzo.
0: Yes.
3: Let's go with it.
0: Yes.
3: But he was presented to teams under

0: 2028. And if you're wondering how unusual this is, one trainer involved in the case reportedly said that this is movie stuff. So it's, you know, you see this a lot in movies where they're a sports player will say that they're an age, but that they're actually much older. And it turns out that they're not as young as they thought they were. But I guess in real life, it very, very rarely happens. But this family went as far as to say that this man was dead, that he died when he was 2 years old from an illness to fake his death.
1: And I guess it's important because while you might be playing great now, if you're older than you say you are, your lifespan on the team.
0: Yes, you're more prone to injuries.
1: Exactly.
0: So crazy story. But wait, that's all.
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3: In the military, the mission was clear. 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
1: And I'm the one with kids. I'm just exhausted. Dallas has time to rescue animals and be nice to people.
0: Unlike you.
1: I try. 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
0: Hey, it's Dallas.
2: Bye. We're back in Cade and Dallas.
3: My little secret. This is what's on the way.
4: I know her husband actually very, very well.
0: Very well.
3: Wait until you hear the plot twist this morning from My Little Secret and the situation she's dealing with every single weekday.

0: Kate in Dallas. Shh. My little secret.
1: So my little secret is that I have a great job. I really love it. I've been there about a year, and I think my boss is great. She's awesome. And I realized recently that I know her husband actually very, very well. If you know what I mean. And this was a surprise to me.
2: What you're saying is you've seen him naked.
1: I am saying that without saying that. Yes.
2: Gotcha.
1: Yes.
2: Mm-hmm.
1: Yes. So what happened was, I guess my boss left her cell phone at home, and her husband came to drop it off at work. And I was at the front desk, and I saw this man come in who I definitely knew. He did not see me, but I saw him come in, and this is her husband dropping off her cell phone. And I was like, oh my God, that's the guy that I dated from Tinder 3 years ago. Like, we had a situationship, and we dated for a while, but that wouldn't be such a problem if they hadn't been married for 6 years.
3: The math doesn't
2: math. Wow.
1: Yeah.
2: And you had no idea he was married.
1: No idea. I mean, my boss, they have kids. They have children. Like, I see pictures. I mean, and I'm like, oh, my God, thank God he didn't see me. I also feel like this little secret needs to stay mine. Like, I do not want to tell my boss. Like, I do not want to be a homewrecker. I had no idea. He didn't, I mean, obviously at the time on Tinder, like, he said he was single. I didn't know he was married. And I'm like, oh my God, like, I love my job. I want to keep my job. And I'm kind of thinking, like, I don't need to bring this up to her, to anyone, ever. I just feel bad. Like, oh my God. I don't want to be a homewrecker. I didn't know I was being one. Like, I didn't even know he was married.
3: You call it a situationship, what you had years ago. Did it sort of fizzle out? Was it like a fiery, just physical romance that just sort of compatibility issues? Was there just nothing there other than the intimacy, or how did it end?
1: You know, it's interesting because we were on like Donkey Kong for like months, and it was hot and it was awesome. And then suddenly he's just like, I'm not ready for, like, suddenly he was like, I can't commit. I'm not ready to commit.
2: Well, yeah, and I guess so, because he's already married.
3: Yeah, a mortgage will do that too.
1: Exactly. He's already committed. So, oh my gosh.
3: Yeah,
1: I feel so bad.
3: You've got option A, option B. It seems like you're going option B. You're not going scorched earth on him and their marriage. And I get it. And, you know, listen, who knows what they might have been going through back then? You don't know. Maybe they were separated. Maybe you don't know. I'm guessing they weren't. And I'm guessing you weren't the only one on Tinder.
2: I mean, if he's on Tinder,
1: I feel like that's interesting because Tinder is pretty public. Do you know what I mean? Like, she could, like, people would find that out. So maybe
3: I'm a married guy. I've been married for a long time. Do you see last names on Tinder?
2: I don't either.
3: No, you don't. Okay. So you wouldn't know what his last name was. Wow. Fascinating.
1: Yeah, no, I would,
3: you've
1: made
3: a choice, and the choice is you've chosen to let it mellow and not flush it down.
1: I'm just going to sort of keep it in the past where I think this all belongs. And, you know, I think my boss is amazing, and I don't want to bring all this pain and drama. I can't see that doing anything good for anyone.
3: Are you hoping she learns about him if need be, but just not from you?
1: You know, it's interesting. Like, now that I'm sort of putting these pieces together, I'm hoping that, like, they either break up because they're just clearly not supposed to be together if he was cheating, or that they somehow, like, transformed their relationship and they're having an amazing time, and maybe he's even told her. I don't know. I'm just going to, like, I'm going to hope for the best.
3: Mm-hmm.
1: Like, it's meant to be, and if they're meant to be together, they'll stay together, and if not, but I'm going to just kind of let it ride. I'm going to let it unfold.
2: And you said when he came into the office to bring her the cell phone, he did not see you. Is that right?
1: He didn't see me.
2: Listen,
1: I saw him.
2: You can just always go with the, I didn't know that was your husband.
3: Yep.
1: Yeah. And at the time, of course I didn't.
2: Right.
1: You know, of course I mean, and I didn't even know her. Like, I only started working at this job a year ago, and it's been awesome. And this was 3 years ago that we dated, apparently while I was married. Oh, my God.
3: Yeah, even saying it makes you sick.
1: I just want to put it behind me.
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every single song of his is catchier than the last. That is Morgan Wallen's latest spin by now. It is Colorado's Cat Country 95.1. I'm Megan Marie. Your chance to go see Riley Green in Vegas right after Kojo. It's Till You Can't.

0: 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Here's Southern Colorado's most accurate forecast.
1: A few showers this morning, more sunshine this afternoon with only a few isolated storms remaining. Could still see some heavier rain and gusty winds. Cool temperatures still, highs in the lower 80s. With the KKTV 11 Alert Weather, I'm meteorologist Kevin Bloomberg.

Country 95.1. Can't wait for his new album. It's called Silver Sands Marina, and that'll be out September 25th. We've got so much new music coming this fall, so get ready. Start saving your money. I'm Megan Marie. I swear you're going to hear this song at pretty much every wedding in the future. It's Hudson Westbrook with Painted You Pretty on Cat Country 95.1.

Dead Country 95.1. It's Megan Marie. Happy first day of September. Lots of great live music in the area as we get closer to the fall, including the Zac Brown Band. Yeah, they're going to be at Red Rocks this fall. 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
1: More details have emerged in Post Malone's engagement to his girlfriend, Christy Lee. He gave her a 20-carat engagement ring. 20 carats, how the heck should she end up? But hey, good for her, right? Go, girl. Luke Bryan, his new album, it's called Signs. He just released a track listing that'll be out September 18th. And congratulations to Kane Brown, number one this week. Scored another number one hit with Woman. That's your Country Dirt on Cat Country 95.1.
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9: 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The Topical Fruit. 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

Cat Country 95.1. What's up? It's Megan Maria. Days of Thunder sequel is finally coming with Tom Cruise. That'll be out in 2028. Anne Hathaway has been added to the cast. Oddly enough, not Nicole Kidman. I wonder why.

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Loving life again. It is Cat Country 95.1. My name is Megan Marie, and the Dolly Parton tributes keep pouring in. Ella Langley was in Auburn, Alabama this past weekend. She had two back-to-back sold-out shows, and that's her alma mater, by the way. That's where she went to college. And she, of course, gave a tribute to Dolly Parton by performing Jolene, and so good.

0: 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Here's Southern Colorado's most accurate forecast.
1: A few showers this morning, more sunshine this afternoon with only a few isolated storms remaining. Could still see some heavier rain and gusty winds. Cool temperatures still, highs in the lower 80s. With the KKTV 11 Alert Weather, I'm meteorologist Kevin Bloomberg.
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0: Hubbard, Clark, and Sky Country 95.1. It's Megan Marie midday giveaway coming up for the 12 o'clock hour. Yeah, this will get you set for the Labor Day weekend. Brantley Gilbert is going to be at Ford Amphitheater. It's his rescheduled show for Saturday, September 5th, this Saturday. And got your chance to win tickets coming up 12 o'clock hour with the midday giveaway on Cat Country 95.1.
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0: 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It's Megan Marie right now. 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
2: 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But no, it's great. 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
8: A few showers this morning, more sunshine this afternoon with only a few isolated storms remaining. Could still see some heavier rain and gusty winds. Cool temperatures still, highs in the lower 80s. With the KKTV 11 Alert weather, I'm meteorologist Kevin Bloomberg.
9: 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Did you know that driving under the influence of marijuana is illegal? And if you drive while you're high, law enforcement can definitely tell. If you feel different, you drive different. 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

The new one from Dylan Scott, Dear Big City. It is Cat Country 95.1. I'm Megan Marie. Congratulations to Kane Brown. Number one this week with this song right here. It's Woman.

Ella Langley, Morgan Wall, and I can't love you anymore. Cat Country 95.1. I'm Megan Marie. Is this really necessary? Hooters, the movie about obviously how Hooters came to be, is officially in the works, and people want Sydney Sweeney to star in it.

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0: 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Here's Southern Colorado's most accurate forecast.
1: A few showers this morning, more sunshine this afternoon with only a few isolated storms remaining. Could still see some heavier rain and gusty winds. Cool temperatures still, highs in the lower 80s. With the KKTV 11 Alert Weather, I'm meteorologist Kevin Bloomberg.

Where I come from, having a barbecue stain on your t-shirt, that's kind of like a badge of honor. It is Colorado's Cat Country 95.1. I'm Megan Marie. Got your chance to see Riley Green in Vegas. You and a guest, airfare, hotel, tickets, and more included. 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
1: More details emerging about Post Malone's recent engagement to his girlfriend, Christy Lee. He gave her a 20-carat engagement ring. 20 carats, like an Easter egg. It's like, how's that girl lift her hand up? Hey, you go, girl. Luke Bryan, new album, Signs. He just released a track listing that'll be out September 18th. And congratulations to Kane Brown, number one this week with Woman. That's your Country Dirt on Cat Country 95.1.
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0: Charles Wesley Godwin, Luke Combs, Better That Way. It is Cat Country 95.1. I'm Megan Marie. Got your Colorado Crazy right after Dean Brown.
1: This is perfect. Come kiss me one more time.

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1: A few showers this morning, more sunshine this afternoon with only a few isolated storms remaining. Could still see some heavier rain and gusty winds. Cool temperatures still, highs in the lower 80s. With the KKTV 11 Alert Weather, I'm meteorologist Kevin Bloomberg.

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Tyler Hubbard. That's his latest. It's Land on Cat Country 95.1. Colorado State Fair happening through the weekend down in Pueblo. You've also got Labor Day liftoff this weekend here in the Springs. Lots going down.

0: Ella Langley, Loving Life Again. That's her new one. It is Colorado's Cat Country 95.1. I'm Megan Marie, and Ella Langley did it. Yeah. She's in Texas, number one, 20th week on the Billboard Hot 100, making it the longest running number one song in Billboard history, non-holiday. Now, the most weeks at number one, Mariah Carey's All I Want for Christmas Is You, because, you know, it gets played every holiday season. It hits number one for a week. So, yeah. I don't know. A few more weeks, Ella might have a beat. I love this.
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Cat Country 95.1. I'm Megan Marie. Catch you back here tomorrow. Hard to believe it's September. What? Got the ride home with Roger next. He's got your chance to score a gift card to Texas T-Bone and Famous Dave. Stick around to win with Roger and Cat Country 95.1.

there, Stella Lefty with Boston. Welcome into the show. You're riding home with Roger on Colorado's Cat Country 95.1. All right, we know how hard it is to get tickets to see Ella Langley. She's the biggest artist in country right now. But I've got some details on how you can win your way in to see her at Red Rocks. I'll let you know after Jake Owen.

0: Riding home with Roger on Colorado's Cat Country, 95.1 Ella Langley, October, Red Rocks. It is just, it's like an event, not just a show. It's an event of people trying to get their way in. I can tell you now, I want to give you plenty of warning. We are going to have a last chance giveaway to win your way in to the Ella Langley concert. So here are the details, so you have them now. Plenty of notice. It's over a month out. Can you believe we're in September now, by the way? How crazy is that? All right. Saturday, October the 3rd, noon to 2, the Jersey Mike's off InterQuest. That's where we're going to be for our last chance Ella Langley giveaway. Now, we may have some more giveaways in between now and then, but I just wanted to give as much warning as possible. That is going to be the last chance to win your way into Ella, Saturday, October 3rd, Jersey Mike's off InterQuest from noon until 2. Speaking of Ella and another artist coming to Red Rocks, Coe Wetzel, here's their new duet, Jaded, on Cat Country 95.1.
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2: 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I'm Coe Wetzel with my new song with Ella Langley, Jaded. 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
2: My time as a Tarleton Texan was very short-lived. My first year I played ball, got hurt, obviously decided to stick around for another year. Music started to happen. I was spending more time in bars and at parties than going to class. And so, like I said, it was very short-lived, but I'll always be a Tarleton Texan.

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1: A few showers this morning, more sunshine this afternoon with only a few isolated storms remaining. Could still see some heavier rain and gusty winds. Cool temperatures still, highs in the lower 80s. With the KKTV 11 Alert Weather, I'm meteorologist Kevin Bloomberg.

Here's Luke Bryan with Country and She Knows It. You're riding home with Roger on Colorado's Cat Country 95.1. Cole Swindell's going to be at Red Rocks 1 week from tomorrow. Here he is with Love You Too Late.

There's Cole Swindell. You're riding in with Roger on Colorado's Cat Country 95.1. I've got a $25 gift card to Texas T-Bone Steakhouse and Famous Dave's Barbecue. If you want to enter to win it, text BBQ to 719-715-0951.

Here's Zach Top. You're riding home with Roger on Colorado's Cat Country 95.1. Today's national keyword to enter to win a trip to see Riley Green in Las Vegas is GIRL. G-I-R-L. Text that to 95819. You'll be entered to win. Here's Sam Hunt on Cat Country 95.1. Hey.

Jelly and Lainey with Save Me. You're riding home with Roger on Colorado's Cat Country 95.1. This Friday at the Colorado State Fair, Jordan Davis will be performing. Here he is. We'll turn this truck around. It's time.

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There's Luke. We'll see him at Mile High next summer. Scheduled to be there in June. If you want to check out what tickets are available, head to our website, catcountry951.com, and click on the concert calendar. It feels a long way away because it's June, but we're in September now. How wild.

0: Random with Roger on Colorado's Cat Country 95.1. You got to get in the club. The Fillong Music Hall Ticket Club. Free tickets to an amazing venue. Fillong Music Hall. We are pulling lucky Ticket Club winners, and you get to choose where you what show you want to go to. Sometimes we got new shows coming in, so we pull you out, and hey, you got anything going on? You can go to this show at Fillong. That's what's so cool about being in the Fillong Music Hall Ticket Club. 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You just text the keyword HALL, H-A-L-L, to 719-715-0951. You only have to do it one time, and then you're in the club. You could go see the Josh Abbott Band with Pueblo's own Cody Cause to benefit Folds of Honor. That show is coming up really shortly. It's this Sunday, actually. We got Waylon Wyatt, September 10th, with Mason Ramsey. We got comedy nights coming up. Wheel of Fortune nights coming up. Tons of stuff at Fillong Music Hall. 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
1: Look out for accidents on I-25 southbound approaching the MLK bypass. Two right lanes are blocked. It's stop and go all the way back to the South Nevada exit. And there's another one on Constitution at Afton. I'm Score Jets Traffic.
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1: A few isolated showers and thunderstorms will be possible later this afternoon through the evening hours. Temperatures tonight drop cooler into those mid to lower 50s and a few upper 60s. With your KKTV 11 Alert weather, I'm meteorologist Nick Lalonde.

Jason Aldean. You're riding home with Roger on Colorado's Cat Country 95.1. 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Mark your calendars. About over a month out. Saturday, October 3rd, noon to 2. Jersey Mike's off InterQuest. Your last chance to win your way in to Ella Langley at Red Rocks. Here she is with her smash hit. 20 weeks at number one on the Billboard charts. Choosing Texas.

There's Tyler Hubbard. You're riding in with Roger on Colorado's Cat Country 95.1. Obviously, drive safe everywhere, but man, be especially careful on Mark Scheffel. I feel like every day I'm reading or hearing about some really serious accident there. 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

There's Luke Combs. We'll see him at Mile High next summer. You could see Riley Green sooner than that in Las Vegas. If you want to enter to win a trip to Vegas to see Riley, text the national keyword GIRL, G-I-R-L, to 95819. You're riding them with Roger on Colorado's Cat Country 95.1. Here's Zach John King.

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He's just like Bo Nix, except he's older, not as tall, and can't throw a football as far. 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

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You'll be entered to win a pair of tickets to Saturday's Air Force opener.

Brendan with Roger on Colorado's Cat Country 95.1 tonight on TV. It's the season finale of Hard Knocks at 7 o'clock on HBO. Same time on Channel 5, America's Got Talent quarterfinals. 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

There's Hudson Westbrook with Painted You Pretty. You're riding in with Roger on Colorado's Cat Country 95.1. 1 week from tomorrow, Cole Swindell will be at Red Rocks. Here he is with She Had Me at Heads Carolina on Cat Country.

0: There's Jelly Roll. You're riding in with Roger on Colorado's Cat Country 95.1. This hour of the show is brought to you by Texas T-Bone Steakhouse and Famous Dave's Barbecue. I'm giving away a $25 gift card to eat there. 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Here's Scotty McCreary.
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0: There's Scotty McCreary. You're riding home with Roger on Colorado's Cat Country 95.1. I am embracing my age as a early 40s person. I know I am not young, and I look to the young to advise me, to guide me. But this is one I don't know. I don't know if I can do this one. Apparently, we're not supposed to use the thumbs up emoji, which honestly, I use a lot. I kind of use it as a confirmation. You know, it's like, yeah, I got your text or whatever. Sounds good. Thumbs up emoji. Maybe I press and hold on the text and hit the thumbs up emoji. Allegedly, this is passive aggressive and dismissive on my behalf. I don't know what I'm supposed to say. Maybe I'm supposed to type out a response. Okay, that sounds good. Thank you. It just seems quicker to do a thumbs up emoji. But no, apparently this is frowned upon by the younger gen, by Gen Z. Also frowned upon is texting okay, which I think I also do. I do okay a lot. Now, sure, I understand, because that's one that has different context. Like, hey, do you want to go do something tonight? If you just write sure, it could be, this is all in how you say it. Sure. Well, you know, don't bring that sure energy, but it could also mean sure. Context can be lost with the written word, folks. That's why I'm in radio. Cat Country 95.1.
1: Accident just reported on South Nevada, just south of Ramona. It's blocking the right lane. They're also still working on accidents on InterQuest eastbound at New Life and I-25 southbound right before the MLK bypass. Stop and go back to the South Nevada exit. I'm Scorge. That's traffic.
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0: 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Here's Southern Colorado's most accurate forecast.
1: A few isolated showers and thunderstorms will be possible later this afternoon through the evening hours. Temperatures tonight drop cooler into those mid to lower 50s and a few upper 60s. With your KKTV 11 Alert weather, I'm meteorologist Nick Lalonde.

Here's Morgan. You're riding with Roger on Colorado's Cat Country 95.1. Today's national keyword to enter on a trip to Vegas where you get to see Riley Green is girl, G-I-R-L. Text that to 95819. You'll be entered to win. Here's Jason Aldean with Don't Tell on Me.

There's Lee Bryce. You're riding home with Roger on Colorado's Cat Country 95.1. Here's the new number one song in the country on the charts. Kane Brown with Woman.

0: And that's like the most successful box office movie ever. They're bringing that back out in September as well to kind of ramp everybody up for the new Avengers movie that's going to come out around Christmas time. All right, on TV, we got everything from Dancing with the Stars, The Voice, which is going to feature Riley Green now, Survivor, Amazing Race, my favorite reality show, The Traitors, New Blood. Plus, a lot of the reality ones like The Real Housewives, The Secret Lives. I can't keep up with that. My wife watches those, though. That's all coming out in September as well. And I feel like I'm forgetting something. What is that? Football! Football is back. Yes, it is September, including in college football. The season opens this weekend for Air Force, and you can win your way in. I got a pair of tickets. If you want to go to see Air Force and Duquesne this Saturday at Falcon Stadium, text me your favorite tailgate dessert. I want to know what's your favorite sweet dessert to eat before you head on into the ballgame. 719-715-0951. Text me that. You'll be entered to win tickets to the Air Force game this Saturday. That's right. College football is back. You know, we got the NFL starting next week. Not to mention the baseball playoffs start in September as well.
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3: Accident just reported on Garden of the Gods, eastbound at I-25, stop and go all the way back to Forge. They're working on another accident on I-25 southbound at Centennial. It's slow all the way back to the Nevada and Corporate exit. And there's another wreck on Highway 8587 between Las Vegas and Glenarm. I'm Scorge, that's traffic.
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There's Dirk riding home with Roger on Colorado's Cat Country 95.1. Luke Combs is up next. We'll be at Mile High in June next summer, which now that we're in the September, doesn't feel quite as long, although there's a lot of football to be played on that field up at Mile High until we see Luke in June. By the way, if you want to check out what tickets are available for the Luke Show, catcountry951.com. Just click on the concert calendar. Here he is from Ain't No Love in Oklahoma.

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